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1: Evan 600. 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Hopefully it's downloaded to your smartphone or smart device because you can use that to take us anywhere. Not only can you be enjoying Mary Mary, Charles Jenkins and Eric Thomas and a whole lot more in a few moments, you could be celebrating the fact that the kids are going back to school tomorrow for day number one. A couple of half days before school starts in earnest next week. Maybe your child has already been in school for a couple of weeks at this point. But we've all done that back-to-school shopping by now, or at least I hope you have. What's that one thing they had to have this year, Matt?
2: You know what? It's funny because it's the same thing that I wanted when I was a kid, and they still love them today. It's a pair of Air Jordans.
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Evan 600. Hey, it's Victor Sosa here. 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
1: 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We got Forever Jones, Fred Hammond's on the way, also some Richard Smallwood and Vision. We on these phones tonight talking about those back-to-school must-haves, too, for the kids. You did your back-to-school shopping already, Shirley. What was that must-have?
2: You know, my kid loves all school supplies, but her must-have are erasable highlighters, something I never even knew existed.
3: 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So what did Miss Cassie have to say to us on this morning? She said, hello, good morning. Every morning is a new beginning, a new blessing, a new hope. It's the perfect day because it's God's gift. Have a blessed, hopeful, perfect day to begin with. Thank you, Miss Cassie. Tune in tomorrow to hear what Miss Cassie said to me. Remember, it's always a happy time on a Good Morning with Marette on Heaven 600.
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2: 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And now, a man who loves the Bible, Dr. Mike Murdoch.
3: Precious, precious family, Mike Murdoch here. The 19th chapter of Proverbs has some fascinating observations. There's an emphasis of the man who studies the Bible, reads the commandments, lives them. The blessing that comes from Bible wisdom. The 19th chapter of Proverbs was written by the wisest man who ever lived, Solomon. Jesus said, no wiser man would ever live. What is wisdom, Brother Mike? Solomon said that wisdom is the ability to discern an evil person. Who is evil? Anyone that doesn't have a fear of God. Solomon indicated that the purpose of wisdom was protection. I have a little definition that wisdom is recognition of difference. Difference in people. Difference in an environment. That's why Jesus said, get out of any environment where there's dishonor. In fact, he said some things so strong, I've thought about it many times, because if there's any way, place in my life where I fail God, that's where I fail the Lord. There was two cities I should have never lived in. And I stayed because I thought of Psalms 23, he had put a table in the presence of my enemies, but I should not have. Jesus made very clear that if you go into a town and they show you dishonor, to shake the dust off your feet. That's kind of impactful, isn't it? That's kind of strong. Let me give you an example. He said, if anybody talks to you with dishonor, shake the dust off your feet. Brother Mike, did you do that? No, I didn't. I gave gifts. I entered more conversations. I listened to them longer. But when they showed dishonor to Jesus in Nazareth, the Bible says he left Nazareth and went to Capernaum. Listen to this carefully. I'm writing a book today, and one of the statements I'm making is avoid, exit, any conversation of dishonor. Exit. Leave it. When I read that, the words of Jesus, I thought, that's strange. Wait. He said, if you go into a town and they show you dishonor, leave. He didn't say try to be an influence. He didn't say call a fast for 3 days. Exit evil at every level. He said, when you notice you're talking to somebody who's a fool, he didn't say call prayer. He didn't say anoint them with oil. He didn't say buy them a Bible. He didn't say invite them to church. Exit. Exit. He didn't say try to be an influence. one town that I was in for a long time, I had called a little service to the chapel. And the first service I had was 125 pastors gathered at 7 o'clock. They rushed to me and says, "The police are out here and they are hauling off all the preachers' cars." My first service, I called the lady mayor, see what was wrong. I had no idea she had a hatred of the Bible and the ministry. I stayed there. I thought I would be an influence. I was wrong. I was dead wrong. Don't stay where there's not honor. The Bible teaches this. Don't stay in the presence of dishonor. Then he made it very heavy and strong. Shake the dust off your feet. I'm a Bible man from my head to my feet. And that 19th chapter of Proverbs is worth reading. Read it twice. Read it three times. The 19th chapter of Proverbs. Read it on the 19th day of every month. I want to remind you that there's 31 chapters in Proverbs. On day one, read chapter one, where Solomon emphasizes being a listener. Then go to chapter two on the second day. On day 31 of every month, read what he said about a virtuous woman. The whole chapter is about a woman, Solomon. And if anybody in the world knew women, Solomon knew them. And he wrote a whole chapter on the virtuous woman. What made a woman different from all other women? There's 31 chapters in Proverbs. Read them every month. It's almost like they were made for monthly reading. Every morning, I wake up, I go to my Jesus place. I take the Word of God and begin to praise him. I begin to thank him. First, Matthew 6, Jesus commanded us to pray the Lord's Prayer, that there were words God wanted to hear. Our Father, who art in heaven, there will never be a day in my life, though I'm 80. If I died next year, if I lived 10 more years, or my father lived to 99, never spent one day in a hospital. Maybe I'll grab that anointing, huh? And people have asked me, why do you stay so much in the Bible? It's the wisdom of God. Moses said that the Bible is God's wisdom for the earth. It's literally the wisdom encyclopedia of God. I trust nobody who doesn't trust the Bible. Never linger in the presence of someone who doesn't love the Bible. I wrote a song. I'm a Bible man. I'm a Bible man. I'm in love with Jesus.

Mike Murdoch here sitting in my home. I call this my worship room. Sometimes I reference it my little radio room, since this is where I talk to you. I'm sitting here at my piano that I started playing when I was 15 years old. It's quite a little story. I want to tell you some songs. I'd like to sing some songs to you. I love sitting at your feet. I love hearing what you say. I love knowing

driving all my doubts away. I love sitting at your feet every single day. I love that song. I love sitting at your feet.

0: Her favor's like a sunrise, driving all my nights away. I love sitting at your feet, Holy Spirit, every single day. I love sitting at your feet every single day. My father prayed 4 to 10 hours every day of his life, lived 99 years. All he knew, he read only one book in his lifetime outside the Bible. The Bible matters. The Bible matters. It matters in your home. In my staff meeting this morning, I asked them, each one of them, to tell me why they love the Bible. I would never hire anybody that didn't love the Bible. Some of you got my book the other day. It's book 25 on the 25 rewards for reading the Bible if you want it. Call this number, 72 Radio 500. If you got a pen, it's a fabulous book. It's book number 25. Book number 25. And it's glorious. It's a glorious collection of 25 rewards for reading the Bible. I love that. I love sitting at your feet. I love hearing of the words you say. I love knowing all your desires. Holy Spirit, I'll obey. Your favor's like a sunrise, driving all my nights away. I love sitting at your feet, Holy Spirit, every single day. I love sitting at your feet every single day. I want to pray a moment for my Radio 500. When an opportunity came available one day that I could be on the radio, they told me you could be in 5 nations every single night at 8 o'clock Texas time. I grabbed it. It's not free. But what an opportunity to be able to speak every night from my home at 80 years old. Every single night. 7 nights a week to sing worship songs to the Bible lovers in my world. They said it reaches all of America. It reaches Australia. And I know you've been hearing about the women in Australia, hundreds of women laying in streets with their children kicked out of their home. That's Australia. I don't know how true that is. If I'd said what I heard, but we need to be praying for Australia. And they said, you'll also reach Canada and you'll reach Mexico. I love Mexico. Almost thought I'd retire there. I love the Spanish language. It sounds so exotic. It's so, I paid a lot of money to try to learn Spanish, but I don't have the gift. They said, New Zealand. I said, the radio will reach New Zealand? And they said, yes. Well, I'd never preached in New Zealand. 92 countries, but I've never been to New Zealand. I grabbed the opportunity. We pray because we love God. We preach because we love people. If you've got a pen, I want you to write a phone number down. I got another book I want to give you, a bless you. It's got 31 chapters of the greatest wisdom I've discovered in 80 years. It's book 72. Got a pen? It's book 72. And my Radio 500 number is 72. Radio 500. When I realized, my staff told me, do you realize that your nightly teaching has a coverage of over 500 million people in five countries? I went into shock and I began to ask the Lord, give me 500 Bible lovers. I hope some will sow 100 a month. Some will sow 200. Some will sow $1 a day, $30 a month. My first radio partner was named David from Australia. And he says, I'm going to send you $66 a month on your radio because you have a love for the Bible. He said, I have the same love. And there are 66 books in the Bible. Brother Mike, I'm going to send you $66 a month because I too am a Bible lover. Father, thank you first for the Bible. I love your word. I love your word. I love your word. It's my shelter in times of storm. It's my wisdom when things go wrong. It's my constant song. I love your word. Father, I'm asking you today for 500 people within the next 12 months who will support me with their prayers. Every day, 500 people who will call the name of Mike Murdoch. Let the wisdom world, we call our little radio program sometimes Bible World, Bible Day, but it's a wisdom world of Mike Murdoch. And Lord, I write a book every month on wisdom, and I send it free to anybody who loves the Bible. I ask you for 500 phone calls within the next 12 months. And let those who pray with me walk beside me. Every good miracle you do for me, do for them. Every time you open a door for Mike Murdoch, open one for them. Every time you bless me, bless them. Every time you give me a miracle, give them a miracle. In Jesus' name. If you've got a pen, write this phone number down. 72 Radio 500. 72 Radio 500. The first book I want to send you is book 72. It's got the 31 greatest discoveries of my life in my 80 years. What I've discovered about people. What I've discovered about making mistakes. What I've discovered about the ministry. It's 31 of the greatest turning points in my lifetime. It's book 72. It's book 72. 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I'm not called to Bible haters. I'm called to Bible lovers. My post office box is 97. I asked for that box because of Psalms 97:1. 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C-O-L-L-E-Y. Ville. V-I-L-L-E. I'll repeat it two or three times. I've got 6 minutes left with you. Post Office Box 97. Colleyville. C-O-L-L-E-Y. Colleyville, Texas. We have zip codes here like most places. 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Father, I've asked you for 500 prayer partners. Some can support financially. I ask you, Lord, for 100 people to celebrate the $100 covenant with Jesus made in Mark 10. When Jesus told Peter, every time you give me a dollar, I'm going to give you 100 back. Lord, that's a stunning covenant that Jesus made with us. Lord, I remember the first time I ever stood in a conference and made a faith promise for $100 to missionaries. I didn't have 100, but I said publicly, if God will give me $100, I'll send it to the missionaries. And 5 days later, a man drove 140 miles to hand me a $100 bill. Father, it changed my world. The $100 seed changed my ministry. That don't sound big to some people. But Jesus told Peter, the $100 is huge to me. Jesus told Peter the word, the number 100's big, and if you support me, Jesus told Peter, I will give back to you 100 times. Brother Mike, you believe Jesus? Yep. You bet your life I do. I wrote a song. I believe in the harvest. My God made a promise to me. I believe the heavens will open. What he said I would receive. I believe every word. My holy God promised. I believe in the blessing. Jesus made a promise to me. Lord, there are 12 harvests in the Bible. Lord, one place you said you would bless the habitation of the righteous, the just. And you gave me a debt-free house in 8 months from the time I've prayed a intercede over my house. I want to pray for two people. I want to pray for two people to have a debt-free home within 12 months. It was a Wednesday night at 9:15, and a preacher in Chicago, Illinois, at a conference, place was packed. He said, if you would like to have a home that's debt-free, write a check tonight for your monthly house note. I leaned over to a friend of mine. I said, there's no way. There's no way my house could be debt-free in 12 months. I had a nice house. Gymnasium. Tennis court. A 2,000-foot library. 5 swimming pools. And fish ponds. I said, there's no way I'm going to get a debt-free house. I pulled out my checkbook and wrote out a check for $3,400. I didn't believe the preacher. I knew he was a man of God, but no way my house could be debt-free in 12 months. Family, before God, my hand on my Bible right now, my house was debt-free in 8 months. Father, there are two people, maybe three, who have longed for a debt-free home that they would never have to pay another penny on. I ask you to give them faith to sow a seed within 90 days. The cost of their monthly house payment, and give them a testimony like you gave me. I decree it so. Amen. There's two people. Every penny you send will go for the radio. Phone number 72, Radio 500. 72, Radio 500. 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
1: 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But the message still is the same. Cause whatever you need is over here at the table. If it's love, it's at the table. If it's peace, it's at the table.

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1: It's Marette Brown Clark, and every morning at 7:40 a.m., I share with you what Miss Cassie said to me. So what did Miss Cassie have to say to us on this morning? She said, hello, good morning. Every morning is a new beginning, a new blessing, a new hope. It's the perfect day because it's God's gift. Have a blessed, hopeful, perfect day to begin with. Thank you, Miss Cassie. Tune in tomorrow to hear what Miss Cassie said to me. Remember, it's always a happy time on a good morning with Marette on Heaven 600.
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0: 7600, Baltimore's Good News Station. So you spent goodness knows how much on back-to-school clothes and supplies for the kids this year. 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None of that costs you a dime here on your Inspiration Station. I'm Victor Sosa. But LaDonna, where was that place mom and dad had to take you to buy clothes before school started?
1: Abercrombie and Fitch, of course. 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Gotta look cool. Gotta pop that collar.
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0: Baltimore's Good News Station, Evan 600. We keeping it coming tonight on the Prayers Party. Hezekiah Walker and friends going to help us with that. We've also got Beverly Crawford and PJ Morton with Mercy. What did you get? I'm not talking about getting the kids together for back to school. I mean, back in the day when mom and dad had to get you right for back to school. That place that you always had to shop at, or that one particular item that was super important, especially for day one of school, Sean.
1: Oh, Jordache. If I didn't have a pair of Jordache jeans, I was probably getting jokes busted on me all week, the first week of school.
2: 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So what did Miss Cassie have to say to us on this morning? She said, hello, good morning. Every morning is a new beginning, a new blessing, a new hope. It's the perfect day because it's God's gift. Have a blessed, hopeful, perfect day to begin with. Thank you, Miss Cassie. Tune in tomorrow to hear what Miss Cassie said to me. Remember, it's always a happy time on a Good Morning with Marette on Heaven 600.
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0: Kevin 600. If you were wondering what set the man off in your life this morning, it might have been the coffee. Caffeine will do it to you in ways I didn't realize until I've learned this today. Vanessa Bell Armstrong and Canton Jones on the way on the Praise Party. I'm Victor Sosa. So if first thing in the morning you ever wonder what got into this man, it could be the caffeine. Morning habits shared by billions of guys may actually be tied to testosterone levels in a way nobody fully expected until this study came out this week. They found that men who drink more coffee daily have significantly higher testosterone than men who drink little to none. Even after looking at other factors like weight, smoking, activity, and alcohol, coffee and how much you took in was the deciding factor.
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0: 7600, what's going on? I'm Victor Sosa, shouting out everybody in Rosedale. We appreciate you for listening.
1: He's all right. Hallelujah. How many out there are free?

0: Evan 600, Baltimore's good news station. Say what? We wrapped already? Seriously, I just looked up at the clock and said, you got to be kidding me. And this one's flown by. Had a great time hanging with you. I hope it flew by for you, too. But I need you to know that if you're sitting here thinking, oh, my goodness, I can't believe it's over, it's really not. Praise Party happens here all night. So if you stand up extra late, we're going to be right here with you.
1: It's Marette Brown Clark, and every morning at 7:40 a.m., I share with you what Miss Cassie said to me. So what did Miss Cassie have to say to us on this morning? She said, hello, good morning. Every morning is a new beginning, a new blessing, a new hope. It's the perfect day because it's God's gift. Have a blessed, hopeful, perfect day to begin with. Thank you, Miss Cassie. Tune in tomorrow to hear what Miss Cassie said to me. Remember, it's always a happy time on a Good Morning with Marette on Heaven 600.
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3: Turn with me in your Bibles to the book of Proverbs, chapter 3, beginning at verse 5. Hallelujah. Thank you, Lord. The word of God for the people of God. Trust in the Lord with all thine heart. Lean not unto thine own understanding. In all thy ways acknowledge him, and he shall direct thy paths. Be not wise in thine own eyes. Fear the Lord and depart from evil. It shall be health to thy navel and marrow to thy bones. Honor the Lord with thy substance and with the first fruits of thine increase. So shall thy barns be filled with plenty, and thy presses shall burst out with new wine. Amen. God bless you. I like to use as a subject, when trust becomes a turning point. When trust becomes a turning point. Look at your neighbor and say, neighbor, trust the turn. God is about to turn something around. Anybody believe that? That God, that you can trust? I said you can trust. Anybody? I said you can trust God. You can trust him to turn it around. Look at your other neighbors and neighbor. Overflow has been ordered my way. Now, if you believe that, give the Lord a shout of praise.

above every other name. I pray now, God, that you would touch us individually as well as collectively. We lift you up in the house because you're the God that faileth not. Touch us now, we pray, in Jesus' name. And let the church say amen. You may be seated in the house of the Lord. By way of introduction, my brothers and my sisters, the book of Proverbs is a collection of moral and philosophical maxims. What that literally means is that God wants to maximize every moment in your life. What that means is that your life matters to God. What that means is that God's got his eye on you and he has a plan for your life. When I say God wants to maximize the moments in your life, it's about God's action plan for your life. The Bible says the steps of a righteous man are ordered by the Lord. My brothers and my sisters, God has a plan. And so the book of Proverbs is really about the practicality of God. That God is indeed a practical God. That God is not some kind of esoteric, some kind of mystical force up there, but that God can come down to your pavement level. Is there anybody in here you know that God has come down to your level? I don't know how you feel about that, but that really makes me feel good. Knowing that God who's so high and lofty that he can come down and meet me and talk to me and connect with me and give me a feeling that everything is going to be all right. And sometimes it's more than a feeling, it's a knowing that it's just a matter of time before God will birth his ultimate perfect will in your life. You see, my brothers and my sisters, this book of Proverbs is really about wisdom, how to make your life work, wisdom, how to make your marriage work, wisdom, how to make relationships work, wisdom, how to handle your money, your wealth.

collective wisdom for every generation. This book helps you to navigate, listen to me now, through the ambiguities of life, the uncertainties of life, because there are times in your life and in my life whereby we do not know what the outcomes are going to be. So the book of Proverbs helps us to observe and respond to what God intends to do in us and through us. This book, my brothers and my sisters, it teaches us how to realize and to understand the cause and effect, because God will cause things to happen, and it's just a matter of time before you feel the effect. If you walk by faith, God will bring certain things into your life. Ultimately, Proverbs sends us to a God who will make ways out of no ways. The book of Proverbs is saying to us, be prudent, be wise, be careful, be vigilant, amen, because God is in the details of life. I don't know about you, but that's the kind of God I need, the kind of God who's in the details of life. He's in joy, oh yes he is, and he's also in my trouble. Has the Lord ever shown up in your trouble? He's in healing, and I get happy about healing, but he's also in your pain predicament. Has the Lord ever shown up in your pain? He's in happiness, and also he's in your misery. God has much to teach us if only we would listen. Proverbs contains the essence of Israel's wisdom. It provides godly worldview that God is in control of everything. If you want to know the key verse of Proverbs, it's really in Proverbs chapter 1 and verse 7. The fear of the Lord is the beginning of knowledge, but fools despise wisdom and instructions. The fear of God puts God in the right, puts us in the right relationship with God. Wisdom, what are you saying? We need wisdom because there are so many things that are coming up against us. Wisdom is the ability to know what is right and what to do with 80% of life. We need wisdom in every area of our lives, don't we, church? We need wisdom, oh God, in our love lives, in our marriages, in our families. We just need the wisdom and the understanding of God Almighty. I'm so thankful as I look at this wonderful book. It's different from the Psalm. The Psalm is a psalm book, but Proverbs is a book that will guide you. The Psalms is a book of worship. You give God glory and you give God praise. But the book of Proverbs is a book about work. Psalms is used, oh God, about praying to God. But Proverbs is really, it's like a business book. If you want to know how to do business, if you want to know how to make your life work, then I am suggesting strongly that you read the book of Proverbs, because it will give you practical things in terms of knowing how to make your life work. Alexander McLaren referred to the book of Proverbs as the businessman's book. That's what it is. It's a book about business, and it's a book about making your life work. And one of the practical topics of the book is the issues of abundance and finances. But as I look at so many of God's people, help me now, Lord, as I try to declare this word, I see so many of God's people, they are living with financial agitations. They have grown tired of financial embarrassments. They are trapped in financial bondages. They are tortured by credit card payments. And so many people, they are frustrated, fearful, frightened, messed up, cast down, confused,

who he is, so that you will have a deeper understanding of who God is. And one of the things, one of the names of God, he is El Shaddai. What does El Shaddai?

is that we need, as Christians, the sincere milk of the Word of God so that we will be able to survive. When a mother

God who was with you in 2025 is the same God who's with you in 2026. Now, anybody want to give the Lord a shout of praise because the Lord has preserved you? Look at your neighbor and say, neighbor, the Lord preserved me. I don't know how I survived, but the Lord preserved me. I don't know how I got out of it, but the Lord preserved me.

and all that he's done for me. I don't know how you feel about it this morning, but I came in here. Anybody want to bless the Lord? Anybody want to praise the Lord? I said somebody somewhere needs to lift up the name. I said the name. Is there somebody in the... Oh, thank you, Lord. Thank you, Lord. Thank you, Lord. Thank you, Lord. Thank you, Lord. Thank you, Lord. Well, the first thing I will see in this text, I won't hold you too long, I promise you. Number one, when you look at this particular chapter, there is strategic surrender, the posture of knowing God. It's a strategic surrender. It's a surrender that has a strategy attached to it. And what's the strategy? The strategy is this. If I know in all thy ways, acknowledge him. And if I acknowledge him, he shall direct the path. The word of God is saying, acknowledge him. That means get to know him, not in a superficial way, but get to know him, to have a personal knowledge about.

Is crazy about you. That's why he opens doors for you, because he's crazy about you. That's why he levels mountains. It's because God is crazy about

You've tried friends. 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

any here, you want to help me bless the Lord? 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
1: That's right. We be playing what you be saying. Ed Long is here with you. Hey, Jeanette, she wanted to hear Dottie Peoples' For My Good. Well, you know what? I'm going to play it for you right now. You know, I appreciate you. I do. Thanks for hanging out with your brother, Ed.
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1: Todd Tribbett and Holy You. That's his latest right there. All right, just meet your brother Ed Long here. I got Mary Mary coming up for you. Then we just talk about them last hour. Also, Andre Crouch coming up. Pastor Mike Jr. is on the way, too. All right, don't forget about the new and improved iHeartRadio app. Did I mention it was free? 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You know, one of the things I love about it is that red microphone. 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
1: Do you remember when caller ID was not a common term? Got another fact for you from 1991 for your Throwback Thursday. But first, Lashae Knox and Ernest Pugh. This is Right There.
2: I asked my big brother to come and help me with this one. Ladies and gentlemen.

0: Heaven 600.
1: Right there. That is Lachey Knox and Ernest Pugh. I like it. I like it a lot. It's called Right There. All right. Israel New Breed coming up. Darrell Petties and Strength and Praise. Also, Darrell Walls and PJ Morton. I like this one. It's called Able. So I'm able to play it for you in a few minutes. So hold on, okay? All right. Some more facts from 1991 as we do Throwing Back for Throwback Thursday. All right. Here we go. The Dewey Decimal System was still one of the easiest ways to find something in a library. Remember those in a library? You couldn't just type a question into Google back then, 1991. Also, caller ID wasn't yet standard everywhere. You often had no idea who was calling until you answered. It didn't just always come up on the screen like we do with our cell phones now. The name just pops up. Didn't have that back then. Also, let's see, the first web page was extremely basic. No videos, no social media feeds, online shopping, or flashy graphics. Just information and hyperlinks. I'll tell you, this is a crazy time we're living in now, though. It's a Throwback Thursday. Ed Long is here. We're in the sanctuary.
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0: your best. 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No matter how things seem now, you will succeed. All right, I'm going to let you know what Ms. Cassie had to say tomorrow after I do this quick two-step. It's always a happy time on a Good Morning with Morette on Heaven 600.
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1: Ed Long is hanging out in the sanctuary for your Throwback Thursday. 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
2: Hi, Ed. This is Brenda. I understand that you're the new kid on the block, and you're doing a great job. I'm really enjoying it. Thanks. Bye-bye.
1: Bye-bye. 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
1: That's Ricky Dillard, Ron Carter. It's called Open My Eyes. Yeah. All right, Ed Long is hanging out with you on this early Thursday morning. Throwback Thursday is what we call it. Yolanda Adams' victory is on the way. Reverend James Moore coming up too. Tim Bowman Jr., Nobody But God. You're going to like this one. Mm-hmm. Yep. All right, so we're doing Throwback Thursday. Some facts from 1991. Many cars still didn't have airbags as standard equipment back in 1991. Also, microwave ovens were becoming household staples, but they weren't nearly as sophisticated as they are today. Throwback Thursday facts for you. Right here in the sanctuary with your buddy Ed Long.
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7600, it's your man Ed Long here. 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
1: All right, now, where you working at? You can always hit us up. 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All right, Jason Nelson right now. This is called Made New. Ed Long is here in the sanctuary. Ooh.

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1: I like it. Jason Nelson right there. His new one is called Made New. All right, it's me, Ed Long, here with you. Reed's Temple Choir is coming up. Zacardi Cortez coming up too. Byron Cage, I Will Bless the Lord, and we'll play that too.
2: 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Thanks for all the great music. Rosalind.
3: So if you missed a Good Morning with Moret, here's what you missed. Just reminding you of our scripture for today. Our focus this week is on serving God. Our scripture today is John 12, 26. It says, if anyone serves me, he must follow me. And where I am, there will

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1: All right, so we're throwing back to the year 1991 for your Throwback Thursday. Gasoline was about $1.14 a gallon. A Big Mac cost about $2 in 1991. The median price of a new home in the U.S. was around $120,000. Yeah, more facts in a minute. Right now, Edwin Hawkins.

0: Heaven 600.
1: That's right. Put your hands on it. Fred Hammond right there. Love never fails. Jay Moss is giving up for you. Mississippi Mass, Brent Jones, and the Choir Stand, and more of your favorites. That's how we do. All right, Ed Long is here. We are in the sanctuary together for your Throwback Thursday. We're flashing back to the year 1991, where the minimum wage in 1991 was $4.25. Oh, boy. How about that? Fax machines. Fax machines were still an important piece of office equipment back in 1991. Sending a document instantly meant using a fax, not email. Also, remember the floppy disk? It was still standard. That was the way we saved and transferred our computer files, the floppy disk. If you don't remember, ask somebody. Also, Windows 3.1 had not been released yet. It didn't arrive until 1992. Oh, boy. Oh, boy. Email existed in 1991, but it wasn't something most ordinary Americans used every day. So if you didn't know, now you know. It's Ed Long's Joyful Noise. Throwback Thursday.
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Hey, it's your brother Ed Long. 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
1: Anthony Evans, You're Not Finished. I like that song a lot. You know, that's growing on me quickly. Yeah, a lot of this music is. I just don't always say it. All right, weatherman Al Roker is celebrating his birthday today. If you're celebrating, you're celebrating along with him. All right, Dorinda Clark Cole coming up for you. Kurt Carr and the Kurt Carr Singers. Guess where they at? They in the sanctuary. Also, Fresh Start Worship with You Are. All them and more coming up for you momentarily. Ed Long is here. We're in the sanctuary.
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1: Ed Long is here with you. We call this Throwback Thursday inside the sanctuary. Encyclopedias were still being purchased in 1991. 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Right now, Evelyn Turrentine, AG.
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1: PJ Morton with Mercy. All right, it's me, Ed Long, here with you. Not taking mercy on you. You're going to keep this music coming. Kirk Franklin's Hosanna, Lee Williams and the Spiritual QCs, Bree Babineau coming up too. All right, so we're flashing back to the year 1991 for your Throwback Thursday. Encyclopedias were still commonly purchased as a huge multi-volume sets. Yeah, I just literally got rid of the encyclopedias that I had for my kids. Just got rid of them recently. Also, MapQuest didn't exist yet. If you needed directions, you were more likely to use a paper map or ask somebody who knew the area. Also, taking a picture meant using film. You couldn't immediately check the picture or delete the bad ones. It was what it was. And you got them like a couple of days later. It was crazy. Anyway, online shopping was not a normal thing. Amazon didn't launch until 1994. We're throwing back for your Throwback Thursday. 1991's the year.
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1: Michael Jordan and the Bulls won their first championship in 1991. More facts coming up for you for your Throwback Thursday with your brother Ed. 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
1: John P. Key's Church Medley with your brother Eddie right here. Hey, Ed Log is here with you. How you feel? We're in the sanctuary. You got Reverend Milton Brunson's Tommy's coming up. J.J. Hairston, Youthful Praise on the way. And Fred Hammond doing Day That Wait. That's coming up too. All right, time now for your inspirational thought for today. I call this segment right here, Think on These Things. Now today, we're going to do a quote from Maya Angelou. It simply says this, when you learn, teach. When you get, give. So whatever blessing, knowledge, or opportunity you've received, don't keep it to yourself. Pass it on. I'm posting that on the Ed Long Radio Facebook page. You can check it out there. All right, we'll talk soon.

0: 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Yep, right here on Heaven 600.
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Dog Terry, one of you. This is the new Donnie McClurkin Show coming to you on this wonderful, terrific Thursday. Make the most of it. And I'm going to help you do so. I'm going to help you do so by playing you the best music in the entire world. 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Surely going to motivate you, get you going, cause you to clap your hands and sing along with us. I get up every day just to do this for God and for you. So get ready, get set on this wonderful Thursday. So I want you to prepare yourself and get somebody else involved. Text them, call them, direct message them, email them. 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
1: Hey there, this is Jordan Armstrong, and I just want to say congratulations to the legend, the legendary pastor, Donnie McClurkin, for the new Donnie McClurkin Show. 20 years is just spectacular. You know, I just want to say thank you for your impact, your inspiration, your dedication to the gospel music industry, and honestly, just wishing you many, many more years of success. I love your show. Thank you for playing me on there all the time. God bless you. And I remember the first time I heard myself on the show. You played my first number one record, My God. And it changed my life. It was so inspirational for me because I looked up to you for so many years. Back home, everybody thinks that Stan is the song that I wrote. I sang it so much as a child. And just to get a chance to have my song played on your show and also get a chance to even meet you and get to know you has been a pleasure. So God bless you. Thank you so much for inspiring us all. After you've done all you can, just stand. The new Donnie McClurkin
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0: back, my sister. Welcome back to every single one of you. This is the new Donnie McClurkin Show for those of you that just tuned in. And don't worry, don't feel bad. You're not too late. We've got some more great music lined up and in store just for you.
1: Hello, my name is Lisa Cochran, and I'm calling to shout out St. Mary of Shreveport, Louisiana. I'm calling to shout out my pastor, Robert Payne. He is the best of the best. And keep on going.

I'm calling from New Jersey, South Orange, Maplewood, New Jersey. My name is Anne Marie Leon, and I'm a member of the St. Joseph Catholic Church there in Maplewood, New Jersey. And I would like to give a shout out to my family there in Long Island, Hempstead, Long Island. I would like to give a shout out to my sister and our daughter, who's a nurse there in New York, my sister Hyacinth, and our daughter Janika. And I'd like to give a shout out to my cousin, Dr. Winter, who is graduating from med school. She already finished her residency there in New York.

Dr. Leslie K. Howard, and I would like to give a shout out to my husband also and our children, my husband James and Mr. McCracken. I am originally from Jamaica, and I've heard you sing your melody song in Jamaican, and I love it. And God bless you and keep up the good work, and we love what you're doing.

0: we've got some more music just for you. 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
0: Heaven 600.

Welcome back, everybody. Welcome back. We've got some more great music that's sitting up here waiting on you. And I'm glad that you're back to hear it because it starts right now.

0: My name is Jerome Fuller from Jerusalem Baptist Church. I'd like to give a shout out to my pastor, the Dr. J.B. Garrett in Jerusalem, and my mother, Hattie Clement, Barbara Lattimore, and my brother-in-law. God bless you.
1: Yes, I'm Elizabeth Turner, and I want to give a shout out to my sons that I'm so proud of, that they're doing great things and they're not getting themselves into trouble. And the name is Christopher Carlos.

0: you. Thank you, Jesus. And let's go.
1: Thank you so much, my dear. And to every one of you that are listening, you can do the same thing. Give us a call at 1-888-420-7710. Leave your shout out. I would love to hear from you. Love it. It would make my heart happy. But now let's go back to some great music.

come back, man, I got a personal note straight from my heart to yours right here on the new Donnie McClurkin Show. We'll be right back after this.

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17: 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Heaven 600.

This is Donnie McClurkin, and I've got a personal note that I'd like to drop in your spirit. I want to talk to you about God's healing. See, healing is not always just for the body, and He is the healer of the body. That's who He is, Jehovah Rapha, God our healer. But not just of the physical, but He's also the healer of the emotional. That's right, He can heal your soul, your heart, your emotions that have been broken and shattered. He can heal you in the places that are so absolutely damaged by life, by people, by circumstances. Yeah, some of the greatest disease is not in the physical body, but it's in our emotions, our heart, our lives. And God is that healer. He definitely will heal you if you allow Him to. The Bible says, cast all of your cares on Him because He cares for you. And that's all that you need to know. God is the healer. And there's a healing for your soul. Trust Him. He never fails. And He's in love with you. He is giving

0: and the song Healing. Sing, girl. But now listen, I've got to go. And I thank you for riding with me today. Thank y'all so much. Now don't turn this channel. Don't change this channel. There's some phenomenal musical programming coming up right after this. And you don't want to miss it. But until the next broadcast, God give us strength. I want you to know that I love you. And I want you to walk in the favor of God.
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0: Good morning with Moretta on Heaven 600. More music on the way from yours truly. Every time I look your way, I absolutely see good for you. I need to hear that this morning. I'll sing to myself, but first, let's pray. Dear Heavenly Father, we thank you for another day. We thank you for another opportunity to bless your name in everything you say to give thanks. And so we will give thanks. We thank you for the blessings that you have bestowed upon us, God. We thank you for the mercy that you have bestowed upon us. We thank you for the favor that you have bestowed upon us. And we thank you for the grace that you have bestowed upon us, God. Thank you for saving our lives. Thank you for being our Redeemer. Thank you for being our Savior. And thank you for being our King. God, we ask right now that you would order our steps today. Some of us have some hard decisions that we have to make, some things that we are planning, some things that we are doing. And even in medical decisions, we have to decide processes or for loved ones, God. So we thank you, God, that you're giving all of us wisdom in every decision that we have to make on today. We thank you for loving us to even put us in situations where we have to fully trust and lean on you. God, we bless your name. We honor your presence in our lives. And we thank you for being everything that we need. We bless you. In Jesus' name we pray. Amen and amen. I feel good about this here August 20th, Thursday of 2026. All right, keep it locked right here. I'll be back with I See Good in about 5 minutes. It's the Heaven 600 Gospel Brunch Summer Series, Saturday, August 29th, 12 noon to 2 p.m. at Bus Boys and Poets, 6251 Mango Tree Road in Columbia, Maryland, with live performances by Jermaine Dolly. So what, tell them that it's and Brittany Wright. 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

0: This is John Carrington with your news headlines on a good morning with Moret on Heaven 600. Man remains missing after falling from boat at Miami Beach Park. Police ask public's help in solving murder in East Baltimore. Three injured in Baltimore County crash. Man hospitalized after being shot in Southwest Baltimore. And Trump declares crushing economic operation against Iran. Stay around for details on these headlines and more. Let's take a look at today's forecast. Today starts out cloudy. Expect strong afternoon thunderstorms. The high temperature remains 86 degrees. Tonight, we get more strong scattered thunderstorms. Cloudy skies accompany a low temperature drop to around 64 degrees. 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

Tim Bowman Jr. on a Good Morning with Moretta on Heaven 600. You know, they say, can't nobody do me like Jesus. There's nobody but God. I got a classic right here from Walter Hawkins. This is Be Grateful, and I got a brand new scripture of the day after this. Come on, let's bring it in. Let's thank God for everything that he's done, all the blessings, all the ways that he's made, all the things, his promises that he's kept with us. All the times that he's healed our bodies, all the times that he's made ways out of no ways, all the times that he's gotten you out of stuff that you've gotten your own self into, and the things that we didn't know were going to land on our doorstep. For everything, we give thanks, and we say we are grateful.

It is a good morning with Moret on Heaven 600. Walter Hawkins with Be Grateful. More music on the way from Lisa Noel Smith and the Brown Singers. Yup, cleaned up at the Stellar Awards this year. So happy for her. So happy for them. Great celebration, but definitely on the heels of great loss. But God restores, God brings peace, and God repays. Got a brand new scripture of the day, Romans chapter 3, verse 23. And 24, it says, all have sinned and fallen short of the glory of God and are justified freely by his grace through the redemption that came by Christ Jesus. You know, I have a lot of people that ask me, oh, how do you stay so humble? How do you stay humble? And I appreciate the question because the Lord absolutely has been amazingly great to me. I stay humble because I realize that there is nothing that I could do to deserve his love. Only thing that I can do is follow him and serve him. That's it. The best of my abilities. And when I make a mistake, get back up again, tell him I'm sorry, and ask him to just again cover me with his blood. Romans 3, 23 and 24 says, all have sinned. Moret Brown Clark has sinned. You have sinned. And we've all fallen short of the glory of God. But we are justified freely by his grace through the redemption that came by Christ Jesus. How to stay humble? Remember that it's no goodness of your own and that you could not save yourself. You were waiting, oh, I'll go to church, I'll come down the aisle, you know, I'll get myself together first. No. God is the one that cleans you up. So if you're under the sound of my voice and you're waiting, don't wait. Give God your life, and I mean like for real, today, this instant. And I promise you, he'll walk with you. He'll help you. He'll lead you. He'll guide you. He'll direct you. He'll tell you who to hang out with and who to stop hanging out with. All the things. Romans 3, 23 and 24. All have sinned. ... Be back. It's Moret Brown Clark, and every morning at 7:40 a.m., I share with you

0: to abandon you. Be prepared. What you have prayed for is about to happen. Come on, Miss Cassie. Have faith and you will not have to fight. God will remove those who are not meant to be. And remember, God is working for you behind the scenes. God knows you're tired and he knows you have tried your best. He understands your anxieties about the future. He's been watching over you and sees your perseverance and never give up spirit. No matter how things seem now, you will succeed. All right, I'm going to let you know what Miss Cassie had to say tomorrow after I do this quick two-step. It's always a happy time on a Good Morning with Morette on Heaven 600.
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Heavy 600, I know that's got you sweeping through your house right now. Lisa Knowles, Smith, and those Brown Singers. 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
2: This is John Carrington with your news update on a good morning with Marette on Heaven 600. A boater remains missing after his boat hit a wake at Miami Beach Park in Middle River. Police say the 57-year-old man fell into the water Saturday night and did not resurface. Search efforts were conducted that night and on Sunday. Let's take a look at today's forecast. Today's forecast calls for cloudy skies and strong afternoon thunderstorms. Temperature highs reach the mid-80s. Nighttime brings us more strong scattered thunderstorms. Expect cloudy skies and a temperature low falling into the mid-60s. John Carrington with your news update on a good morning with Marette on Heaven 600.
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happening on this Thursday, August 20th. We're going to let you know what day it is after music from Pastor Donnie McClurkin. This is my friend. I love him so much. I pray that this blesses you on today. And if you need a word from the Lord, you got it.

0: speaking to me on today. So y'all pray. Switch your hands toward the radio and pray for your girl. All right, listen, what day is this? This is the day that the Lord has made. We're going to rejoice and be glad in it. Did you also know that it is National Bacon Lovers Day? Who doesn't love bacon? Okay, come to the front of the room so I can have a talk with you, okay? It's National Chocolate Pecan Pie Day. It's also World Mosquito Day. Not sure why. No. Mm-mm. I went outside in my backyard, kind of where the grass was, not even 10 minutes, and had like 5 mosquito bites when I went back in the house. So, no mosquitoes. You do not get a day. And it's also, glad for this, it's National Radio Day. Yay! Thank you to the radio. You wouldn't even be hearing me right now. So we celebrate all announcers, DJs, everybody that is on the radio doing what we do, everybody that's behind the scenes, producers and salespeople, marketing people, like all the things, the tech people. Thank you for everything that you do. And it's a day that you can grab your tickets to Heaven 600's Gospel Brunch Summer Series, August 29th, 12 to 2. I got word we going to sell out. Going to sell out. 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Mm-mm. You'll be sitting outside of Bus Boys and Poets Saturday, August 29th. 12 to 2. An all-you-can-eat buffet, gospel performances live, DJ Craig C. and myself. Heaven600.com/brunch. Oh, and stick around because also in the 8 o'clock hour, I'll have a pair of tickets to give away to brunch. And I'm going to be speaking with Brittany Wright. She's singing at brunch. You got all that? All right. I'll be back with Jonathan McReynolds and still on Heaven 600. Gospel Brunch Summer Series, Saturday, August 29th, 12 noon to 2 p.m. at Bus Boys and Poets, 6251 Mangle Tree Road in Columbia, Maryland, with live performances by Jermaine Dolly and Brittany Wright. 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
19: 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It's a good morning with Moret on Heaven 600, Baltimore's good news station.

It is a good morning with Moret on Heaven 600. That is good news right there. Thank you, Jesus, for loving me still. Yes, Lord. Hear the Winans with Tomorrow. John Carrington's got the news headlines after this. I'm praying for you this morning.

0: This is John Carrington with your news update on a good morning with Moret on Heaven 600. Police are asking for the public's help in solving a murder in East Baltimore earlier this month. Police say 51-year-old Gerard Gowen was shot to death along the 900 block of East 20th Street on the afternoon of August 1st. Anyone with information should call Baltimore City Police or Crime Stoppers at 1-866-7-LOCKUP. Let's take a look at today's forecast. Today's forecast calls for cloudy skies and strong afternoon thunderstorms. Temperature highs reach the mid-80s. Nighttime brings us more strong scattered thunderstorms. Expect cloudy skies and a temperature low falling into the mid-60s. John Carrington with your news update on a good morning with Moret on Heaven 600.
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Good morning with Moret on Heaven 600. I can say that because I'm Moret. Trinity 5-7. Nice throwback there from them. Ricky Dillard's on the way with Ron Carter and Open My Eyes. And we've got a throwback from Richard Smallwood and Vision with At the Table. But right now, I want to let you know what Miss Cassie had to say to us on today. She said, another day knocks at our door to continue another page of our life. May this day bring you more strength to help you hurdle all of its challenges, wisdom to choose the best course in your journey, joy to enjoy every single moment, and God's protection and blessings to have not only a wonderful, but a blessed day. Miss Cassie always hitting it out the park, just saying. Thank you, Miss Cassie. All right, everybody, stick around. Got more great things to come right here on Heaven 600. So if you missed a Good Morning with Moret, here's what you missed. Just reminding you of our scripture for today. Our focus this week is on serving God. Our scripture today is John 12, 26. It says, if anyone serves me, he must follow me. And where I am, there will be

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The song just simply says, if he doesn't do anything else, he's already done enough. Bishop Brown wrote this song for me. Hallelujah.

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It's a good morning with Moretta on Heaven 600. Coming up in the 8 o'clock hour, I'm going to be speaking with gospel recording artist Brittany Wright. She's going to be with us at brunch on August 29th at Bus Boys and Poets. 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
2: This is John Carrington with your news update on a good morning with Marette on Heaven 600. A two-vehicle crash in Baltimore County sent three people to the hospital over the weekend. The crash happened Saturday night along northbound I-83 at West Timonium Road. It's believed a Mercedes was traveling at a high rate of speed when it attempted to change lanes, sideswiping the driver's side of a Toyota Corolla. The Mercedes then continued onto the exit ramp to West Timonium Road and veered off the roadway into the grass area between the exit and on-ramp. It then went over the ramp from Timonium Road.

0: to northbound I-83, striking the guardrail and overturning into the woods. The driver and passenger in the Mercedes, along with the driver of the Corolla, were all sent to an area hospital. Let's take a look at today's forecast. Today's forecast calls for cloudy skies and strong afternoon thunderstorms. Temperature highs reach the mid-80s. Nighttime brings us more strong scattered thunderstorms. Expect cloudy skies and a temperature low falling into the mid-60s. John Carrington with your news update on a good morning with Moret on Heaven 600.
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5: On Heaven 600. Oh.

unseen. Yes, Lord. Welcome to the 8 o'clock hour. We got a brand new spiritual moment of the day, and I'm going to be speaking with gospel recording artist Brittany Wright right here on Heaven 600. So stick around. But grab

0: Evan 600, I got a testimony and I got a pair of tickets to give away to the Evan 600 Gospel Brunch at Bus Boys and Poets on August 29th. If you want to hang out with me, just looking for caller number 6-844-600-9226. The number again is 844-600-9226. I've got a pair of tickets for Evan 600's Gospel Brunch at Bus Boys and Poets, August 29th from 12 to 2. 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

0: It's a good morning with Moretta on Heaven 600. Say something.
1: Good morning.
0: That's something. What's your name?
1: Good morning, Moretta. This is Carol Jones.
0: Hey, Carol. How you doing?
1: I'm doing well. Thank you.
0: Always good to hear from you. I had you say something because I didn't have the phone line on right.
1: Okay.
0: So, Carol.
1: Yeah.
0: You always hanging out with me. You want to go to brunch?
1: Yes, I do, and I want to take my daughter with me.
0: I want to see you and your daughter on August 29th at Bus Boys and Poets from 12 to 2. It's an all-you-can-eat buffet. Brittany Wright, Jermaine Dolly, DJ Craig C., and me. And guess what? You're calling number 6.
1: Thank you. Yay!
0: You're welcome. All right, you gotta put on your Saturday best and come ready to eat, okay?
1: Sure will.
0: All right, it'll be good to see you and your daughter. Do me a favor, let me know what station made you a winner on today.
1: Heaven 600.
0: And I'm feeling real benevolent today. Carol got her tickets. What about you? I got another pair of tickets to give away, so make sure you're listening to

0: It's a good morning with Beretta on Heavy 600. I still remember being in the building when they recorded that song, and I was like, yep, that's a banger. It's time for the spiritual moment of the day. I'd like to give you a nice little nugget, a word to help you out this morning, on this Thursday morning, and hopefully to carry you throughout your day. We've got music on the way from Vashon Mitchell with Make A Way, and I'm going to be speaking with Brittany Wright Hall. She'll be with us at Heavy 600's brunch on August 29th. So all of that for you when right now. Enjoy the spiritual moment of the day. John Carrington has the news after this.
1: I was watching an infomercial the other day, and they were selling knives or whatever it is they were selling. And they said, if you buy it at a certain time, you get two for the price of one. And when the commercial was almost over, he said, wait, that's more. If you buy it at this price, I'll give you four more at the same price. But wait, there's more. You're going to help me close this one thing. If there's anybody here this morning believing that this life is all there is to it, I'm through now, but wait, there's more. Eyes have not seen, ears have not heard, neither has it entered the hearts of men, the good things that God has in store for them that love him. But wait, there's more.
2: This is John Carrington with your news update on a good morning with Moret on Heaven 600. A man is recovering after being shot in Southwest Baltimore. Police say the 31-year-old victim arrived at an area hospital early yesterday morning after being shot. Police determined the shooting happened along the 3400 block of Wilkins Avenue. The victim is said to be in stable condition. There's no word on any arrest. Let's take a look at today's forecast. Today's forecast calls for cloudy skies and strong afternoon thunderstorms. Temperature highs reach the mid-80s. Nighttime brings us more strong scattered thunderstorms. Expect cloudy skies and a temperature low falling into the mid-60s. 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

0: It's a good morning with Moretta on Heaven 600. So excited that brunch is coming up. Heaven 600's Summer Brunch Gospel Series. We're ending on a high note on August 29th from 12 to 2 at Busboys and Poets. And on the line with me, she will be performing live and in living color, gospel recording artist and my baby, Brittany Wright. Good morning, Brittany.
1: Good morning. How are you?
0: I'm doing awesome. How are you?
1: I'm doing awesome as well.
0: You know, you've been with us on the cruise before, but this is the first time that you're going to be doing the gospel brunch. And so are you excited? Because I know I'm excited.
1: Listen, I am excited. I've been watching all of the clips from all of the brunches that have been happening all summer, and I am elated. I can't wait.
0: Oh, I just think it's going to be a great time. What do you plan on singing for me? Just me.
1: Listen, whatever you want, okay? We've got years in this thing. Whatever you call out is what I'm singing.
0: Oh, awesome. What do you think you'll be singing for real?
1: We're definitely probably going to do Hold On.
0: Okay.
1: Be All Right. Might even pull some Calvary out. May even pull out my very, very, very first single, I Win. I don't know. We're going to have a blast. We got Dolly on. I'm ecstatic. We're going to have a party.
0: I love that. And it better be like I see you leading worship on Sundays. That's all I'm saying.
1: You got it.
0: I know we're going to have a great time. It really does change into the Busboys and Poets Church of our Lord and Savior Jesus Christ when we're in there. So I'm excited about that and, of course, excited about you. Tickets are available now at heaven600.com/brunch. Of course, everybody.

0: nobody there. So grab your tickets. Today, DJ Craig C is going to be on the ones and twos. That's a reason right there to just come and shake your hands and praise the Lord while you're eating a waffle. And then I'll be on hand as your host. 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Brittany, what do you want to say to somebody that's listening right now that's kind of dragging their feet?
1: Don't drag your feet. It's the last brunch right before Labor Day.
0: Right.
1: You might as well come and have a good time before we have to send those babies back to school. Let's end it on a good note.
0: I love that. All right, everybody. 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Brittany, if people want to have you at their event, how can they reach you?
1: 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I Am Brittany Wright is how you'll find me on everything. 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And I would love to worship with you.
0: Amen. All right, honey. I can't wait to see you.
1: I can't wait to see you.
0: All right, everybody. This is A Good Morning with Moret on Heaven 600. We're going to brunch.

0: 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Yep, right here on Heaven 600.
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0: praise away from victory. Tap in on a Good Morning with Moran. Just wanna
1: praise forever, come on.
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0: Did I mention I love that song? Fred Hammond with Love Never Fails on a Good Morning with Beretta on Heaven 600. I got Austin Todd on the line. He's got an update to the NTA for us. Good morning, Austin.
1: Hey, good morning, Marette. Pretty good start to our morning on the MARC train system. Still watching Penn Train 421 heading down from Baltimore. That's on the way to Washington with a five-minute delay. Camden Train 846 is also on time this morning. Keeping an eye on the light rail. No major delays between Hunt Valley and BWI. Things look good right now on Metro Subway as well. No delays on the Metro. For the MTA Transit team, I'm Austin Todd on a Good Morning with Marette on Heaven 600.
0: Thanks so much. Here's John P. Key with I Made It Out. I made it out all right. Yep, sing it just like that.

0: What's your favorite brunch item?
1: My favorite brunch item is turkey bacon, cheese, egg, and cinnamon toast.
0: You got a bunch of them. It's a good morning with Mered. What's your favorite brunch item?
2: Chicken and waffles.
0: It's a good morning with Mered. What's your favorite brunch item?
1: Cheese, egg.
0: And what about you?
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0: Way to get excited about French toast. 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
2: This is John Carrington with your news update on a good morning with Marette on Heaven 600. President Trump says the U.S. is now engaged in a crushing economic operation against Iran. He made the declaration in a Wednesday Truth Social post, saying Iran had failed to take the opportunity to make a deal and now faces what he called economic warfare and isolation on an unprecedented scale. He also ramped up the rhetoric against any country that does business with the Islamic Republic, warning that doing so would lead to tremendous economic consequences. Let's take a look at today's forecast. Today's forecast calls for cloudy skies and strong afternoon thunderstorms. Temperature highs reach the mid-80s. Nighttime brings us more strong scattered thunderstorms. Expect cloudy skies and a temperature low falling into the mid-60s. John Carrington with your news update on a good morning with Marette on Heaven 600.
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8: Never could have made it without you. 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

Somebody just need to testify to something next to him. Tell him, I'm strong, I'm wise, I'm better, much better. I made it. Is there anybody in this house other than me that could?

Welcome to the 9 o'clock hour. This is a good morning with Moretta on Heaven 600. It is a Friday, Thursday, August 20th, just a few minutes after 9 o'clock. Got a brand new entertainment report of the day. Focus me. Yep, I'm taking executive privileges today.

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3: Yep, I got your entertainment report of the day, and I'm taking executive privileges on today. The whole entertainment report, yep, it's about the therapy tour. So myself, Mariah Brown-Clark, along with Anthony Brown and Group Therapy are doing 11 tour dates together. Yep, we're doing it. And, of course, we have to bring it to Baltimore. It's going to be in Baltimore on November 13th. Let me make sure I say that right. Yep, November 13th, we'll be here right in Baltimore, Baltimore proper. So we would love your support. 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And we would love it.

0: 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And of course, they got a new single, Always Be Good. 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Yup. If you're celebrating, make sure you follow me on social media too. Follow me at Heaven 600 here at the station, Instagram and Facebook, and also follow me at Morette B. Clark on Instagram and Facebook. All the details about where I'm going to be are always there. If you're celebrating a birthday on today, happy birthday to you. You're the star of the show always, but you're celebrating with Al Roker, KRS-One, Lil C's, and Kurt Cobain's. Ooh, happy birthday. That's your entertainment report of the day. So excited to share that with you. We'll have another one again on tomorrow. Stick around for music from Tasha Cobbs Leonard on A Good Morning with Morette. It's the Heaven 600 Gospel Brunch Summer Series, Saturday, August 29th, 12 noon to 2 p.m. at Bus Boys and Poets, 6251 Mango Tree Road in Columbia, Maryland, with live performances by Jermaine Dolly. So what? Tell them. And Brittany Wright. 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

I think it's always a good morning with Moretta on Heaven 600. And always, I'm looking for ways to bless you. Well, you got a chance this morning, right now, actually, to win two tickets to Heaven 600's Gospel Brunch that's taking place at Busboys and Poets. August 29th from 12 to 2, Brittany Wright Hall, who I spoke with in the 8 o'clock hour, she will be there performing live. Jermaine Dolly from Philly, yup, will be there. DJ Kirk C will be on the ones and twos. 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

0: 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Here's Chris Whitting.
1: Ira was fresh out of business school and ready to earn a fortune on the proverbial road to riches. So the ambitious man moved to Chicago and began selling bicycles. 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I'm sure you know Ira by his last name, Cooper. 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

0: 100. Hi, who's this?
1: Good morning. This is Terry.
0: Hi, Terry. How you doing?
1: I'm doing great.
0: Awesome. What's your favorite brunch item?
1: I love me some waffles.
0: I do, too.
1: I can eat them all day.
0: You gonna turn into a waffle, Terry. Well, guess what?
1: What?
0: You're calling number 6.
1: Yay!
0: Yay! You won a pair. You're welcome. You won a pair of tickets to Heaven 600's Gospel Brunch Summer Series, the last one, August 29th from 12 to 2 at Bus Boys and Poets in Columbia, Maryland. Brittany Wright Hall, Jermaine Dolly, DJ Kirk C, and me. Yep, and all you can eat buffet. Who are you thinking about bringing, Terry?
1: Yeah.

0: Congratulations to you. Let me know what station made you a winner.
1: Having 600 with a
0: grill run the dog. Now that's somebody that's been listening a long time. Thank you so much.
1: You're so welcome.
0: I can't wait to see you at brunch. Everybody, Terry just won her tickets, but you can buy yours still at heaven600.com/brunch. Get them now. It's going to sell out, okay? All right, here's Beverly Crawford on Heaven 600.
2: Simply says, if he doesn't do anything else, he's already done enough. Bishop Brown wrote this song for me. Hallelujah.

0: Not much really to say after that. Beverly Crawford with He's Done Enough. Time for me to go. I've had a blessed Thursday morning here with you, and I really appreciate you spending any time with me. I'm thankful for the people who listen for 5 minutes or listen for 5 hours. Thank you. We appreciate you here at Heaven 600. I'll be back here again with you on tomorrow morning, 6 a.m. to 10 a.m., bringing you the best in gospel music and sharing my heart with you and hopefully encouraging you on your walk and on your day. Never gonna leave you comfortless, though. Todd Tribbett's on the way with Holy You and my girl, Tracy Bethay. She's up next from 10 to 3, taking you through your midday. Do this until we meet again on tomorrow. Accept your past without regret. Handle your present with confidence. Face your future without fear. You cannot have faith and fear, so choose faith. And remember, anyone, anywhere can do anything. And that includes just discovering that Chick-fil-A makes waffle potato chips. Pray for me, saints. I'll see y'all tomorrow. Bye. Heaven 600. It's Moret Brown Clark. Join me for a good morning with Moret. I've got your prayer and your scripture each morning at 6:10 to get you going. 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
1: Oh, that's a big song for J.J. Harrison, and yes, he is a miracle worker. Happy Thursday to you and yours. I'm Tracy, but they got some P.J. Morton standing by. It's Lionel Richie and the Commodores with Jesus is Love.

0: Heaven 600, Baltimore's Good News Station. Ah, that's music from the Saturday Night Sunday Morning Project, PJ Morton with Mercy. And yes, one of our exclusive iHeart World premieres that happened this year. Yeah, I'm Tracy Bethay. So glad to be in your company. How you doing? It is another day that the Lord has made. I hope you got a smile on that face. It's time to rejoice and be glad in the Lord. Well, on this Thursday, still to come, music from Richard Smallwood with Total Praise. Got some Brent Jones and Nothing Else Matters as he prepares for his live recording in Dallas, Texas in September. Yeah. And stay close. I've got that Canton Jones with Praise on Go.
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2: 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Tell me, Lord, where would I be? 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
1: It's music from Canton Jones and Praise on Go. A beautifully blessed Thursday to you and yours. I'm Tracy Bethay, glad to be in your company. Got some Kirk Franklin standing by. Also up next hour, the Chicago Mass Choir. Thank you, Jesus. Dottie Peoples for My Good. And I've got that Lisa Knowles and the Brown Singers with Promises.

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Baltimore's good news station is Heaven 600. Oh, thank you. Thank you, Jesus, for all that you've done for me. That's Miss Lemmy Battles on lead vocals. I tell you, I'm Tracy Bethay. Glad to be in your company. Got some Lisa Noel Smith and the Brown Singers with Promises on the Way, Song of the Year. Mm-hmm. Here's Dottie Peoples and For My Good.

I've been hurting the church. As I attempt to do God's work by people who call themselves saints.

0: Baltimore's good news station, Heaven 600. That's Lisa Nosmith and the Brown Singers, and yes, he is. Our God is a promise keeper. I'm Tracy Bidet. Glad to be in your company. That's the song of the year for this year's Stella Awards. How about that? Congratulations, Lisa. All right, let's head over to the Talkback feature on the iHeartRadio app. Hey, who's checking in on today?
1: Praise God.
0: Praise
1: God. I'm calling to thank the Lord for letting me be here today. I've survived an aneurysm, 3 times cancer, and God is still with me. Praise his holy name.
0: Praise him.
1: I praise him every day.
0: Yes.
1: And I thank him for letting me be here to see my great-grandkids. Hallelujah.
0: Hallelujah. And what a blessing, woman of God. Aneurysm, 3-time cancer survivor. Won't God do it? Yes. We are overcome by our testimonies. This woman shared something so someone else could hear it and know that you too can go through. Thank you, Jesus. I'm Tracy Bethay, delighted to be in your company. Listen, on the way, music from the Thompson Community Singers. Got that Daryl Coley, I Need Your Spirit. Smokey Norville is standing by, and one of my favorites, from Jason Nelson with Made New.
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7600. It's music from Smokey Norville and a powerful song, I Need You, Lord, and I Need You Right Now. I'm Tracy Bethay, delighted to be in your company. Here's Jason Nelson with Made New.

0: Heaven 600.
1: I tell you, that is a favorite of mine. I love that. It is the Pastor Jason Nelson, along with Madison Ryan Ward with... Song says Made New. Yes, Lord. I'm Tracy Bethay. Glad to be in your company on this beautifully blessed Friday. Hope you've got plans for the weekend. Maybe do something fun and exciting. Yeah. Maybe you want to travel to America's most fun state. Well, according to Wallet Hub, they say California has been ranked the most fun state in America. Yep, according to their latest study, earning top markets for entertainment, recreation, attractions, and beach access. Yep. Now, Florida finished second. I thought Florida would have been number one, but Florida finished second, followed by Nevada, which claimed the number one spot for the nightlife. Mm-hmm. Of course, that's due to the casinos and the all-around-the-clock entertainment options. Wallet Hub also compared all 50 states across 26 factors, including movie costs, access to national parks, restaurants, and nightlife choices. Now, rounding out the top five were Illinois, New York, while West Virginia ranked last on the list, but it made it, right? Okay, so California named America's most fun state. What's your fun state? You can talk back to me on the Talkback feature on the iHeartRadio app.

0: 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He's been watching over you and sees your perseverance and never give up spirit. No matter how things seem now, you will succeed. All right, I'm going to let you know what Miss Cassie had to say tomorrow after I do this quick two-step. It's always a happy time on a Good Morning with Moret on Heaven 600.
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0: Heaven 600, Baltimore's Good News Station. It's music from the choir master, Ricky Dillard's song says, Lord, just open my eyes that I may see clearly as you see. God doesn't look at our mistakes and our failures. He doesn't see us as those things. He sees you set free, healed, restored. Yeah, that's how God sees me. That's how he sees you as well. Happy Thursday to you and yours. And on the way, more of your favorite gospel hits, including the Rance Allen Group with Something About the Name Jesus. Got some Charlie Wilson on the way, Chantel Norman Beatty, and the latest single from Lachey Knox with Ernest Pugh. It's called Right There.
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1: I know that he will. Reverend Al Green says I trust him. And he's got a proven record all right by me. The Lord will make a way somehow. I know that's right. I'm Tracy Bethay. Happy Thursday to you and yours. It's Lachey Knox with Ernest Pugh and Right There.
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0: 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Let's take a look at some winners. For New Artist of the Year, the winner is Ablaze for the project Ablaze. For Contemporary Female Artist of the Year, the winner was Erica Campbell for Trust and Obey. Traditional Female Artist of the Year, Blanche McAllister Dykes for Words. For Contemporary Male Artist of the Year, the winner was Daryl Walls for Heart of Mine. And Traditional Male Artist of the Year, John P. Key. Group Duo of the Year went to Lisa Noel Smith and the Brown Singers, while Choir of the Year brought us a surprise, a tie between J.J. Harrison and Youthful Praise for the Live Reunion Washington, D.C. project, and Vincent Bohannon and SOV for Live in New York. The Stellar Awards will air on BET Sunday, August 30th at 8 p.m. Eastern. I'm Tracy Bethea, and that's a look at the Gospel Truth and Gospel News, honey.
2: So if you missed a Good Morning with Morette, here's what you missed. Just reminding you of our scripture for today. Our focus this week is on serving God. Our scripture today is John 12, 26. It says, if anyone serves me, he must follow me. And where I am, there will my

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1: 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Yes, Melvin Crispell III's father wrote this song for Hezekiah Walker to perform, and he did that. But Melvin came and took it and did the young people's twist to it, and I absolutely love that song. I'm Tracy Bethay. It's God's Property, and my life is in your hands.
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1: Tell you, that's a big song from Fred Hammond, along with the Choir Room. And love, love never fails. I mean, love never fails. Thank you, Lord. I'm Tracy Bethay, delighted to be in your company on this beautiful Thursday. Headed over to the Talk Back feature on the iHeartRadio app. Who's checking in on today?
2: Calling from California. Okay. 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Hallelujah.
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1: She is deemed as the Rose of Gospel. It's Jorinda Clark Colin. Take it back. Happy Thursday to you and yours. I'm Tracy Bethea. It's Maverick City Music and Run to You.

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1: That is music from Maverick City Music. And yes, Lord, we run to you and we know, Lord, we are safe, covered, protected. Ah, yes, just like any father would do his child. Thank you, Lord. I'm Tracy Bethay, glad to be in your company. Happy Thursday to you and yours. We got some birthdays to celebrate on this 20th day of August. Happy birthday to Elaine Youngblood. Happy birthday, Elaine. Phoebe Neal is celebrating on today. Real estate realtor to the stars. Yeah, James Harvey. Happy birthday to you. Latarsha Sanford is celebrating on today along with Jocelyn Kelgler. Barry Sims, happy birthday to you. Anita Fields is celebrating on today, along with Jessica Grace. And maybe you've got a birthday or an anniversary on today. Listen, we just want to say blessings to you.
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0: 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No matter how things seem now, you will succeed. All right, I'm going to let you know what Ms. Cassie had to say tomorrow after I do this quick two-step. It's always a happy time on a Good Morning with Morette on Heaven 600.
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1: I love this song from Tina and Erica, better known as Mary Marianne, Yesterday. I'm Tracy Bethea, delighted to be in your company. Still to come, music from Ty Tribbett. Hear the Canton Spirituals and Fix It, Jesus.
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0: 7600. It's music from Ty Tribbett and Holy You. As I like to say, only you as well. Holy you, there's only you. I'm Tracy with A Delight to be in your company. Ty Tribbett is getting ready for a tour. Yeah, he's going on tour and he's about to release some music that's coming up. So, you know, he just did a live recording. So the music, the new single is, has been named, and they're coming to present it to us here in radio for you to hear. So yeah, stay tuned for new music from Ty Tribbett. On the way, music from Kathy Taylor, got the Anointed Pace Sisters. Ty Delaney is standing by, and Anthony Evans with You're Not Finished.
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1: That's a classic from Fred Hammond, and let the praise begin. I'm Tracy Bethea, glad to be in your company. Here's Anthony Evans, and You're Not Finished.

0: 7600.
1: Evans, and you're not finished. You're not. As long as you are here on this earth, you have purpose to fill the earth with God's goodness. We are the hands and feet of Christ, all right? So you're not finished. And it could be personal goals. You're not finished. Your ministry. You're not finished going back to school. You're not finished starting to do something that you really love, whether it's painting or baking. You're not finished. Starting that new business, you're not finished. Yeah. So I think that's going to be my quote, inspirational thought as I get up out of here. Yeah. So thank you for hanging out with me. Thank you for sharing a portion of your day. I pray that something was said or played to uplift your spirits and to keep you happy and smiling just to make it through this day. Before we get out of here, just got to remind you one more time that you are not, you're not finished. Let that minister to your hearts, and thanks so much for listening.
2: So if you missed a Good Morning with Morette, here's what you missed. Just reminding you of our scripture for today. Our focus this week is on serving God. Our scripture today is John 12:26. It says, if anyone serves me, he must follow me. And where I am, there will

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1: I'm leaping because it's Thursday, almost Friday, and I'm thankful like you. With Sonya Blakey coming up, PJ Morrison, Mercy. Also this hour, we're going to do some Aretha Franklin. We got the new

0: 7600.
1: PJ Morton from the Brand New Project, Saturday night, Sunday morning. He was at the Stellar Awards performing, not just by himself, but also along with Daryl Walls. I did a red carpet interview with PJ Morton. You got to follow me, Sonia Blakey, for all things Stellars, all things red carpet. It's good to be back with you on a thankful Thursday. Coming up, let's do Aretha Franklin. We're going to take it way back. What a friend we have in Jesus, John P. Key, the church medley, and looking out for your messages on the iHeartRadio app. Talkback Mike, why are you feeling thankful today?
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2: 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Mm-hmm. My children and I were able to escape an abusive relationship.
1: 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John P. Key, Church Medley.

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1: Kirk Franklin said that John P. Key inspired him to be who he is today. 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Marsha says she's thankful.
2: Yes, my name is Marsha. My children and I were able to escape an abusive relationship. We are safe now, and I'm just thankful. I just thank God for getting us out and covering us with the blood of Jesus and covering our route out.

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1: It was a tough season for Lisa Noel Smith, losing her mom, but she pressed forward, and the Brown Singers are celebrating their 50th anniversary. And what a year. Stellar Gospel Music Awards was everything. It's Sonya Blakey coming up. CC Winans, Pray. Let's do Charles Jenkins' Never Knew Love. Also, Jason Nelson, his brand new one, Made New, on a Thankful Thursday.
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0: 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This is how you know he's working it out.
1: Oh, my goodness. The Lord has been good to me. He has helped me through all my ups and downs.
0: More of those testimonies to come. Her testimony is powerful. God is working it out. Here's new music from Jason Nelson. Made new.

0: Baltimore's Good News Station, Heaven 600. So incredible, Jason Nelson featuring Madison Ryan, Made New. Coming up, we get the Tommies from back in the day. I tried him and I know him. Donna Lawrence, back to Eden, live on top of the world. It's Sonya Blakey, happy Thankful Thursday. It's almost Friday. We moving through, y'all. Thankful Thursday. Your messages are coming through on the iHeartRadio app. Talk back, Mike. I got to put you on.
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1: Dr. Ricky Dillard opened my eyes. He'll be on tour this year. Sweet, sweet spirit. Ricky said this is the first time that he will be headlining a tour. 38 years, 15 albums. I'm Sonya Blakey. Coming up, let's take it back. Commissioned. Running back to you, Tasha Cobb, Leonard Church, Kirk Franklin, Brighter Day.
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1: Kirk Franklin, so amazing, hosting the Stellar Gospel Music Awards. I caught him on the red carpet. Follow me, Sonya Blakey, all things Stellar's. Right now, brand new music from Anthony Brown, Always Be Good.

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1: Anthony Brown and Group Therapy, Always Be Good. He's going on tour with the legendary Marette Brown Clark. I want to be there for that. It's Sonya Blakey. Coming up, Deidre Catton, Love Him Like I Do. Bishop Larry Trotter, The Lord is Blessing Me. Y'all blessing me. This iHeartRadio app is everything. You can send me a message. I can put you on the radio. Tap that red talkback mic.
2: Good afternoon, Sonya Blakey. I just want to say good afternoon to one and all. Want to tell each and everyone to trust in the Lord with all your heart. Lean not on your own understanding. In all your ways, acknowledge him, and he shall and he will direct your path. Have a blessed and wonderful day.
3: 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Just reminding you of our scripture for today. Our focus this week is on serving God. Our scripture today is John 12, 26. It says, if anyone serves me, he must follow me. And where I am, there will

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1: I'm so glad it's Thursday. It puts us closer to Friday. It's so DeBlakey. Kids going back to school, school shopping, still in play. A lot of things to get done. Let me help push you through the afternoon. Coming up, John P. Key, Jesus is Real, Hezekiah Walker, I'll Make It, Miranda Curtis, I'm All In. I caught her on the red carpet at the Stellar Awards. She wore white from head to toe. She looked heavenly. She looked sanctified, sacred, set apart. Make sure you follow me, Sonia Blakey. All things Stellar Awards, Facebook, Instagram. You'll see the red carpet exclusives.
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Heaven 600 with your name on it. No need to hate. Come on, celebrate. Enough blessings for everybody. I'm Sonya Blakey. Here's new music from Canton Jones. Praise on go. K-Joe.

0: 7600.
1: Kenton Jones been at it a minute. He was putting out this sound before others caught on. Yeah, ahead of his time. Always a blessing. Kenton Jones, praise on go. Going to close it out, Reverend Luther Burns. God's grace, also Israel, new breed. Again, I say rejoice. I'm Sonia Blakey. Every afternoon, we rejoice because God is God, right? All the time, God is good. You got it. Make sure you follow me, Sonia Blakey. All things Stellar Awards, red carpet interviews, red carpet looks. Sonia Blakey, Facebook, Instagram, TikTok. 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The red talk back mic, I'm going to put you on the radio. God bless. Lord willing, we'll be back together tomorrow for a Praise Break Friday.

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13: The scripture says that men ought to always pray and not faint. That's us. That's the church. Now is the time for us to pray. Now is the time for us to take authority over the enemy. Our God is a healer. Our God is a savior. Our God is a deliverer. Come on, church. 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

0: Baltimore's good news station, Evan 600. So the weekend is almost here. It's Thursday night, a.k.a. Friday Eve. Hope you're in a good mood. We got plenty of good music to help you get there if you're not quite there yet. Travis Green's Made Away, Bree Babineau, Lasha Knox, and Ernest Pugh, all a part of it. Want to hear from you, too. 888-646-6167. I'm Victor Sosa. Looking forward to talking to you. 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
2: 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Somebody

Evan 600, I'm Victor Sosa. You or somebody you know doing good things in Baltimore, make sure you share it with us for a chance to be featured on A Good Morning with Morette. Just inbox us at Evan 600.

Baltimore's Good News Station. We are having 600. Got Erica Campbell for us, as well as Hezekiah Walker and PJ Morton. All the good stuff, all here, all night, every night. Glad you are too. I'm Victor Sosa. Want you here feeling as good as possible. So even though you're excited about the weekend and perhaps thinking about going out and doing some things, perhaps having fun on the golf course this weekend, I want you feeling just as good on Sunday or Monday after you've walked that 18 holes, hit that little ball with the crooked stick and walked after it. Golf can actually be dangerous. Did you know that as many as 1/3 of golfers in the U.S. have significant back, spine, shoulder, elbow, or wrist injuries, all sustained while playing golf? Most important thing you can do, just like any exercise, warm up properly. More than half of all golfers don't warm up at all, and when they do, it's mostly a couple of air swings. So give yourself 2 to 5 minutes of warm-up activity like jogging in place or fast walking before you swing those clubs this weekend.

0: abandon you. Be prepared. What you have prayed for is about to happen. Come on, Miss Cassie. Have faith and you will not have to fight. God will remove those who are not meant to be. And remember, God is working for you behind the scenes. God knows you're tired and he knows you have tried your best. He understands your anxieties about the future. He's been watching over you and sees your perseverance and never give up spirit. No matter how things seem now, you will succeed. All right, I'm going to let you know what Miss Cassie had to say tomorrow after I do this quick two-step. It's always a happy time on a Good Morning with Morette on Heaven 600.
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